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The tears were beginning to show. 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
4: 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I'll see you there.
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0: 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Jet from Paul McCartney and Wings on Saving the 70s with Mike Walker. Come
1: Monday. Patty Hearst is back in jail tonight. We'll tell you why on the news at 10 o'clock.
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0: 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Are you going on any road trips this summer? 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

I was happy as a lark, but now I go for walks, to the movies, maybe to the park. Have a seat on the same old bench to watch the children play. You know, tomorrow's their future, but for me, it's just another day. Well, they all gather around me. They seem to know my name. Well, we laugh, tell a few jokes, but it still doesn't ease my pain. Well, I know I can't hide from my memory, though day after day I try. I keep saying, she'll be back.

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0: Don't touch me. Hey, Ray. 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Tell them who we are.
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0: That sounds like us.
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4: 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I'll see you there.
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2: Kurt David paying tribute to those who joined the Heavenly Chorus in 2010. Starting off with two members of Harold Melvin and the Blue Notes. We lost lead vocalist Teddy Pendergrass in January and baritone Bernie Wilson of the group in December of 2010.

In March of 2010, we lost Ron Banks of the Dramatics. Kurt David sharing members of Rock and Roll Heaven, including bassist Marvin Isley, who joined his older brothers in the Isleys in the early 70s.

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0: Johnny Maestro was the leader of the Crests, but my favorite was this Jimmy Webb song from Johnny Maestro and the Brooklyn Bridge. Yeah.

We lost cellist Michael Edwards of ELO in September of 2010. Kurt David now remembering Kenny Edwards, an original member of the Stone Ponies, who scored with this song written by Monkey Mike Nesmith.

0: Dave Fisher, lead singer of The Highwaymen, joined the Heavenly Chorus in 2010. Still to come, Kurt David will shed some tears for Solomon Burke and Alex Chilton.
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Alex Chilton led the Box Tops out of Memphis. And now here's our second crying song that had a second life thanks to the film Dirty Dancing. This is Solomon Burke, and no one puts baby in a corner.

0: Richard Lopez helped form Cannibal and the Headhunters in 1960 and joined the Heavenly Chorus in 2010. The band also opened for the Beatles.
1: Sunny,

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Now we'll salute Pete Quaife, the original bassist for another well-known English band, the Kinks. According to Dave Davies, without Pete, there would have been no Kinks.

0: On the way, we'll head to Myrtle Beach and pay our respects to the soulful General Johnson, leader of the chairman of the board.
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In October, we lost General Johnson, a Beach Music icon who also wrote Patches, the 1970 hit for Clarence Carter. Now we'll head up the coast to New Jersey and salute Al Goodman, baritone for The Moments, and who went on to score later with the hit Special Lady as Ray, Goodman, and Brown.

You're invited to visit us online at takeyouback.com, where you can click our Facebook link or send us an email. We'll wrap up this hour with a song from the Knack out of L.A. as we salute lead singer and co-writer of My Sharona, Doug Figger. The song stayed at number one for 6 weeks in the summer of 1979. This is Kurt David. Thanks for allowing me to take you back.

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2: The infectious circus calliope start of The Show Must Go On is one of the song intros I'll always remember. This is Kurt David taking you back for another edition of the Songwriter Search. Three Dog Night helped break many new writers and performers throughout the late 60s and early 70s. Taken from the LP Hard Labor, The Show Must Go On was a cover by Chuck Corey and Danny of a hit for an English singer-songwriter. And the success of their version helped kick off his own performance career in the United States. Up next, I'll introduce you to the sometimes clown who wrote The Show Must Go On.

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I was

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Of course I can dance, of course I can dance. I'm sure I can dance, I'm sure I can dance, I can dance.

0: long tall glasses, and The Show Must Go On. Two hits written by songwriter Leo Sayer. This is Kurt David. Thanks for allowing me to take you back in the never-ending songwriter's search.
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0: In 2011, the CDB lost two members, guitarist Tommy Crane, then 40-year member Joel Taz DiGregorio, who with other members of the band both co-wrote some of the biggest hits for the Charlie Daniels Band.
4: The devil went down to Georgia. He was looking for a soul to steal. He was in a bind because he was way behind and he was willing to make a deal. When he came across this young man sawing on a fiddle and playing it hot, and the devil jumped up on a hickory stump and said, "Boy, let me tell you what. I guess you didn't know it, but I'm a fiddle player too. And if you'd care to take a dare, I'll make a bet with you. Now you play pretty good fiddle, boy, but give the devil his due. I bet a fiddle of gold against your soul, cause I think I'm better than you." The boy said, "My name's Johnny, and it might be a sin, but I'll take your bet, you're gonna regret.

The devil bowed his head because he knew that he'd been beat. And he laid that golden fiddle on the ground at Johnny's feet. Johnny said, "Devil, just come on back if you ever want to try again. 'Cause I told you once, you son of a gun,

Kurt David saluting Rock and Roll Heaven members from 2011, including Nashville-born Andrea True, who started out as an adult film actress and then made the transition to disco as the lead singer of the Andrea True Connection.

0: Berry Gordy called Gladys one of the first Motown greats. Up next, we'll salute the talented Rob Grill from the Grassroots, Dan Peek from America, and Phoebe Snow.
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0: Kurt David welcoming you back, and in 1975, Phoebe Snow received a Grammy nomination for Best New Artist. And that same year, this DJ loved playing Poetry Man.

Rob Grill's wife, Nancy, said he was listening to Let's Live for Today when he passed away in her arms. Now here's a trio of sons of U.S. servicemen who met in England and became America.

Dan Peek of America, another member of the Rock and Roll Heavenly Chorus. And on the way, we'll salute five more artists, plus songwriter Jerry Lieber.

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2: Yakety Yak from the Coasters was co-written by Jerry Lieber, who we lost in August, and who with Mike Stoller wrote Hound Dog, Jailhouse Rock, and many more classics. We also lost Coasters lead singer Carl Gardner, and they were the first vocal group inducted into the Rock and Roll Hall of Fame. 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
3: He

me tell you what he did. We can also thank Gene for writing Feel Like Making Love for Roberta Flack. In 1955, Autumn Leaves from Roger Williams became the first instrumental to hit number one. And he scored in the 60s with Born Free.

Kurt David inviting you to check us out at TakeYouBack.com. Now here's another member that joined the Heavenly Chorus in 2011, Johnny Walker. And along with the other two members of the Walker Brothers, they took their California blue-eyed soul sound and scored big starting in England.

0: In December, Dobie Gray passed away at his Nashville home, and he credited Sonny Bono with helping him when he first moved to California. Still to come, we'll thank friend Andrew Gold, plus salute Motown songwriter Nick Ashford, and the boss's sax man, Clarence Clemens.
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Nick Ashford and wife Valerie Simpson. Together, they were solid and wrote a number of Motown classics, including Ain't No Mountain High Enough and I'm Every Woman. Now we'll salute Clarence Clemons, a defining musical influence behind the sound of Bruce Springsteen and the E Street Band. Clarence met Bruce at the Stone Pony in Asbury Park, New Jersey, and his influence was prevalent on Born to Run and Thunder Road. And Clarence scored with friend Jackson Browne with this duet.

Thanks for allowing me to take you back and for sharing the music of these performers on the radio over all these years and again today. Kurt David closing out this hour with Lonely Boy Andrew Gold, who hit the charts in '77 and scored with this song a year later. Thank you for

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3: 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And coming up, we'll meet the American songwriter who helped the Searchers score a British invasion hit with this song.

0: Okay, beautiful. What's your favorite?
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2: In this Songwriter's Search, we'll hear from a Liverpool band that covered several minor American hits and turned them into gold during the British invasion. And up next, we'll hear from the songwriter of When You Walked in the Room.

Singer-songwriter Jackie DeShannon scored several hits in the early 60s, as well as writing songs for Brenda Lee, the Fleetwoods, and Marianne Faithfull. Plus, she was an opening act on the first tour of America by the Beatles.

0: Put a little love in your heart and when you walk in the room. From the songwriting talents of Jackie DeShannon, this is Kurt David. Thanks for letting me take you back in the songwriter's search.
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3: That's right. It's time for Taking You Back with Kurt David. This hour, sharing the music and memories from 1982. And we'll start it off with Loverboy, a Canadian band that had us all working for the weekend.

Singer-songwriter Paul Davis with his look back at a 65 love affair as we continue our musical trip through 1982 on this Taking You Back. Now here's Philly's own Daryl Hall and John Oates.

0: Sir Elton with his contribution to 1982. Hi, this is Kurt David. Coming up next, we'll turn the clock back and step over the edge of 17.
1: Taking you back.

The eternally sexy Stevie Nicks on Taking You Back with Kurt David as we continue our musical trip through 1982. 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

0: The first million seller for Steve Perry and Journey. Just another memory for the class of 1982. Coming up, we'll travel to the Bay, then to England, and on to Australia.
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0: Kurt David taking you back for a musical salute to the songs of 1982, including Do You Believe in Love? The first hit for the Bay Zone, Huey Lewis and the News.

From the Ghost in the Machine, let's check out the magic of the police. Here's Stuart, Andy, and Gordon from 1982 with Kurt David on Taking You Back.

0: Australia's contribution to our musical salute to 1982, the Little River Band. Coming up, we'll turn a cougar loose for two of his best from 82, and then a classic from Dan Fogelberg. When Taking You Back returns.
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This is Kurt David. Back in 82, John Cougar met himself coming and going with two back-to-back hits from American Fool. First came Hurt So Good, and as it was dropping from its peak at number two, Jack and Diane was on the way up to number one, giving John two hits in the top ten at the same time. All part of our musical salute to the class of 82 on Taking You Back.

John Cougar Mellencamp helping Kurt David wrap up this musical salute to the songs of 1982. And thanks for allowing me to take you back. Our last contribution is from Dan Fogelberg, and I'll dedicate it to my father, a musical professor who helped me appreciate all types of music and people, and who will always be the leader of the band. Love you, Dad.

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2: 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Coming up on this Songwriter's Search, I'll introduce you to the soulful American writer of this number one hit for England's Paul Young.
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2: Welcome back. This is Kurt David on the Songwriter's Search. And England's Paul Young was most successful in the States when he covered someone else's song. And Every Time You Go Away is a perfect example. He took this song to number one in 85, and in 1990, he also scored with a remake of the Shy Lights' Oh Girl. And coming up next, I'll introduce you to the well-known 80s performer who wrote Every Time You Go Away.

England's soulful Paul Young covered this Daryl Hall classic for his only number one hit in America. It was included on Hall & Oates' Voices album in 1981. Daryl Hall is, of course, one half of Hall & Oates, the number one charting duo of the rock era. And here's Daryl and John from 1983 with another number one on One.

This is Kurt David on the Songwriter's Search with One-on-One from Hall & Oates and Paul Young performing Daryl Hall's Every Time You Go Away. 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

0: Casey Kasem, and this is American Top 40. Welcome to our weekly countdown of the 40 best-selling songs in the USA. Last week, I was absent because I was a bit under the weather, and I'd like to thank Don Bowman for pinch-hitting for me. The list we use here in American Top 40 is from the most authoritative survey in the record business. That's Billboard's Hot 100. We have five new songs on our way to number one, so let's get started.
1: Number 40.
0: Fred Wesley and the JBs. Hit it.

James Brown Band. Fred Wesley is the leader. The song is Doing It to Death. Fred Wesley and the JBs in American Top 40 with the first of five new songs coming in at number 40. Here now is the number one country song in the USA at number 39 on the pop charts, Satin Sheets by Jeannie.

country singer and songwriter Jeannie Pruitt with her first pop hit at number 39, a debut song titled Satin Sheets. This is Casey Kasem in Hollywood, and a listener in West Virginia writes, "Dear Casey, recently I noticed that in four straight weeks on AT40, there were four different number one songs by Dawn, Stevie Wonder, Edgar Winter, and Paul McCartney. I'd like to know, has there ever been a longer period of consecutive weeks having different number ones? Well, the answer is yes. In a six-week period in 1964, six different songs were at number one. Details coming up.

0: 20 hit songs, and this is another big one for the Dells. Give your baby a standing ovation.
1: So right now, ladies and gentlemen, it is star time. And we would like to bring to you the stars of our show, all the way from the Windy City. The fabulous, the insurmountable, the incomparable, the mighty, mighty.

0: at number 38. The Dells with Give Your Baby a Standing Ovation. This is Casey Kasem on American Top 40. And now, let's answer the letter about fast turnovers in the number one position. Mary Rao of Huntington, West Virginia, noticed recently that on four straight AT40 shows, four different songs were number one. By Dawn, Stevie Wonder, Edgar Winter, and Paul McCartney. And she wants to know if there's ever been a longer period of consecutive weeks having different number one songs. Well, Mary, the answer is yes. On November 21st, 1964, the Supremes spent their fourth and final week at number one with a song called Baby Love. Now, the next week, it was Leader of the Pack by the Shangri-Las. It took over that number one position. Then the next week, Ringo by Lauren Green took over. And the following week, number one was Bobby Vinton's Mr. Lonely. And the next week, number one was another record by the Supremes, Come See About Me. And if that's not enough, there was yet another number one song the week after that. The Beatles record, I Feel Fine. That's a total of six different number ones in six consecutive weeks on the chart. Thanks for your letter, Mary. Now, on with the countdown.
1: Number 37.
0: Here's a group that's been on American Top 40 for 15 consecutive weeks. A four-man British group. They call themselves The Sweet at number 37.

Number 37 in our countdown this week, The Sweet and Little Willie. This is Casey Kasem, and coming up, a big hit song by a British group who don't have the same sound in person that they have on the record, because their lead singer left the group before the record became a hit. You're listening to a countdown of the 40 most popular songs in America. My name is Casey Kasem. The countdown doesn't stop until we get to number one. Here's a song that fell out of the survey last week and bounced right back in at number 36 this week.

Number 36 in the survey, The Raspberries with Let's Pretend. This is Casey on AT40, and it's time now for that hit song by the group who don't sound the same in person as they do on the record. And it's got nothing to do with electronic tricks in the studio. The problem is that their lead singer, Jerry Rafferty, quit the group shortly after they'd recorded their album, and before this song from it had been released as a single. And the last we heard, he was hanging out in Scotland deciding whether or not to rejoin. I hope he does, because they all have a great sound together. Their hit got all the way up to number 6 a few weeks ago, down now to number 35. Stuck in the middle with you. Here's Steeler's Wheel.

0: from number 21 to 35. Steeler's Wheel, produced by Lieber Stoller and Stuck in the Middle with You. 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
0: 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We're up to number 34 in our countdown by Alice Cooper. It's No More, Mr. Nice Guy.

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1: The highest debuting record of the week is at number 33, and it's by an English act, Pink Floyd. A couple of weeks ago, they had the best-selling LP in the land. Now they have one of the hottest-selling singles in a song called...

Here's the highest debuting record of the week at number 33 in American Top 40, Pink Floyd and Money. You know, there's a special AT40 program coming up the first week of July. It's our survey of the 40 greatest disappearing acts of the rock and roll era. We'll count down the 40 top recording artists who had only one huge hit and then never appeared on the charts again. Coming up the first week of July, the greatest disappearing acts of the rock and roll era. Now, at number 32, Stevie Wonder.

0: A former number one song by Stevie Wonder, now at number 32, You Are the Sunshine of My Life. Coming up next, a current hit by a singing star who had 16 top 30 hits in 1949. Now that was one hit every 3 weeks for an entire year.
1: The hits from coast to coast, American Top 40.
0: Here now is the current hit by the singing star who once averaged a top 30 hit every 3 weeks for an entire year. Now that was the year 1949, the year that he placed a total of 16 songs on the Billboard chart, which at the time was listing only the 30 top sellers. His biggest of the bunch, peaking at number one, was the ballad from South Pacific, Some Enchanted Evening. His latest hit, 24 years later, moves up five notches this week to 31. Here's Perry Como.

Last week, 36, now 31. And I love you so. Mr. C, Perry Como. This is Casey Kasem in Hollywood, and the countdown continues and doesn't stop until we get to the best-selling song in the USA. Next up from Boston, the J.

0: Counting down the hits in American Top 40, that one is at number 30, moving up four notches this week. Jay Giles Band and Give It To Me.
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0: Here's a big mover, 40 last week, 29 this week. Seals and Crofts.

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Seals and Crofts with Diamond Girl. 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Don't forget the stamped, self-addressed envelope, okay? Charlie Rich recorded a song as one of my favorites years ago. As a matter of fact, 13 years ago, it's become a turntable hit and standard called Lonely Weekends, remember? Here's his latest.

0: former number one country song for Charlie Rich from Cold, Arkansas at number 28, Behind Closed Doors. This is Casey Kasem in Hollywood counting them down in American Top 40. We've got 27 of the biggest hits in the USA coming right up.
1: 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It's a song that was the highest debut on the Hot 100 that week, and it would eventually climb into the top 10. Here's Chicago with Feeling Stronger Every Day.

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0: This is Tower of Power at 27, moving up 12 notches with So Very

nation's 27th bestseller, Tower of Power, So Very Hard to Go, a 10-man group from San Francisco. 3 hours once a week with AT40, and you know where your favorite songs are in the national music scene. My name is Casey Kasem, on with a countdown, and a song that moves down four notches this week to number 26. The Independents, Leaving Me.

0: Four Men, One Girl, and Skylark at number 25 with Wildflower.
1: Number 24.
0: Here's a Detroit group that's been making hit records for 15 years. At number 24, moving up this week, Gladys Knight and the Pips with

A Rockin' Gladys Knight and the Pips at number 24 this week in American Top 40 with Daddy Could Swear, I Declare. At number 23, moving up six notches, second week on the chart, The Stylistics with a Burt Bacharach Hal David song. Remember, this was a hit by Dionne Warwick back in 1964. You'll never get to heaven. Here are The Stylistics.

0: men from Philadelphia. They're the Stylistics at number 23 with You'll Never Get to Heaven. Coming up on American Top 40, the remake of a hit song that was first sung by a famous trio of sisters in a 1941 movie called Buck Privates, starring Abbott and Costello.
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0: Here's a singer who's been around for a number of years, makes his home in Los Angeles, went down to Nashville, Tennessee to cut this big hit, the biggest he's had to date. Here's Dobie the In Crowd Gray with Drift Away. Yeah.

6 weeks ago, Dobie Gray took that up to number 5. That's Drift Away, and this is Casey Kasem on American Top 40. Now, the current hit version of a song that was first sung by a famous trio of sisters in a movie starring the comedy team of Bud Abbott and the late Lou Costello. The movie was Buck Privates, and it came out in 1941. And it featured Patty, Maxine, and Laverne, the vocal group famous as the Andrews Sisters. In the picture, they sang a song that was nominated for an Academy Award that year. It didn't win. Well, 32 years later, sung by a girl who hasn't had that many birthdays yet, the song is back in the limelight. Bette Midler sings it, using multiple recording and sounding a lot like the three Andrews Sisters all by herself. At number 21 this week on American Top 40, here's Boogie Woogie Beauty.

0: Bette Midler, whose last hit record was Do You Wanna Dance? This one goes back even further to 1941. Boogie Woogie Bugle Boy. Bette Midler at 21 in American Top 40.
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2: 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At number 20 this week, moving up 15 big notches, second week on the chart, Deep Purple, a five-man English act with Smoke on the Water.

0: In 1 week, moving up 15 notches, Deep Purple and Smoke on the Water. This is Casey Kasem on AT40. And Alan Steele from Aberdeen, South Dakota, wrote in to ask if there was ever a time when a foreign language song was represented on the charts by more than one version at the same time. Well, Alan, that's a tough one to answer, but here goes. We did find out an answer. In the past, there have been many foreign language songs that hit the charts, right? Such as Sukiyaki and Dominique and Aldi La, to name just a few. But only one version of each of these songs made the charts at the same time. In 1959, an Italian song called Marina made the charts by three different artists: Rocco Granata, Willie Alberti, and Jackie Noguez, and all were on the chart at the same time. Thanks for your letter, Alan. And now on with the countdown.
1: Number 19.
0: From Holland, an instrumental by Focus. Got up to number 9, stayed there for a couple of weeks. Now at number 19, this is Hocus Pocus.

A Dutch group with their first American Top 40 record, an AT40 at number 19. That's Focus with Hocus Pocus. Here's a tune that's been around for 15 weeks, stayed at number one for four of those weeks. Tony Orlando does the singing with Dawn. Tie a yellow ribbon around the old oak tree.

0: 18 in American Top 40. That's Dawn with Tie a Yellow Ribbon Round the Old Oak Tree. 17 hits to number one and counting them down.
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0: From Hollywood, this is Casey Kasem. The countdown continues till we get to the top-selling song in the USA this week. Here's New York City moving up.

week on the chart for this group, their first chart record. It's New York City with I'm Doing Fine Now. Now at number 16 in the countdown is a song by a brother and sister duo who made a concert appearance last month at the University of Montana at Missoula. Well, half the town and student body, it seems, turned out to hear them. And this is what the reviewer for the local paper said about them. The Carpenters don't freak you out, touch your soul, or blow your mind. They just make you happy.

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Maine to the sandy shores of Hawaii, you hear the nation's biggest hits every week at this time on AT40. My name's Casey Kasem, and we're up to number 15 in our countdown, a group that's been around for 3 weeks now, Bloodstone.

0: Drugstone, based in L.A., originally from Kansas City, Missouri. That's Natural High at number 15. 14 hits to number 1, and we're counting them down.
1: Number 14.
0: Fourth hit record in a row for Jim Croce. You don't mess around with Jim. Operator, one less

0: That moves from number 20 to number 14. It's Jim Croce from Philadelphia with Bad Bad Leroy Brown. And that wraps up the second part of American Top 40 with the top 13 tunes in the USA yet to come.
1: Now it's time for a classic AT40 Extra from June 23rd, 1973. It's a song that would eventually hit number one and win an Oscar for Best Song. It was featured in the disaster movie The Poseidon Adventure, starring Gene Hackman. Here's Maureen McGovern with The Morning After.

0: 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The Morning After by Maureen McGovern.
1: And here we go with more of the most popular songs in the USA on our way to number one. I'm Casey Kasem. This is AT40, and the countdown continues.
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1: Here is the only instrumental to hit number one this year, the Edgar Winter Group. And

Number 13 this week in American Top 40, that's Frankenstein by the Edgar Winter Group from Beaumont, Texas. By the way, we're heard on radio station Casey down there, K-A-Y-C. AT40 is also heard on other great radio stations around the world every week, K-I-V-M, Li'ui, Kaui, Hawaii, K-O-Z-E, Lewiston, Idaho, K-V-S-F, Santa Fe, New Mexico, K-D-M-S, El Dorado, Arkansas,

0: The Spinners, produced by Tom Bell at number 12 with One of a Kind. Coming up on American Top 40, the latest in a long string of hit records by a group who 2 years ago had a top 10 song that they recorded in the men's room.
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0: Now the latest hit by the group who hit the top 10 2 years ago with a song they recorded in the men's room. Three Dog Night was the group, and what they were after was a certain echo on the vocal. Well, during a break in the recording session, Danny Hutton, one of the group's three lead singers, came walking back into the studio and said, "I found the perfect echo chamber. All we have to do is run a microphone down the hall to the men's room." So the engineers did that. And with the band playing in the regular studio, Danny did his vocal in the room with all the tile and white porcelain and a great natural echo that sounded just like this. Liar by Three Dog Night. Well, their current hit was cut in a regular studio.

Three Dog Night at number 11, produced by Richard Podler. That's Shambhala. This is Casey Kasem on American Top 40. And if you're going out of town on your vacation this summer, you don't necessarily have to miss the weekly countdown. 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Here's Dr. John, first week in the top 10 at number 10 with Right Place, Wrong Time.

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2: 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We broadcast from Hollywood. The countdown goes on now with a tune at number 9. It's by the Doobie Brothers from San Jose, a 5-man group with Long Train Runner.

0: The Doobie Brothers, whose last hit record was back in 1972, went to number 11, titled Listen to the Music. 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
0: Elton John has had 4 top 10 hits in a row in the past year. Rocket Man, Honky Cat, Crocodile Rock, that one went to number 1, and this one, Daniel.

2 weeks in the chart for Elton John, 7 of those weeks in the top 10. This week at number 8, that's Daniel. Here's Paul Simon. He and the Muscle Shoals Sound Rhythm Section at

fourth week on AT40. At number 7, that's Paul Simon with Kodachrome. Coming up next, the smash hit that was recorded with the lights turned off in the studio so the singer could get into the right mood.

Now, the huge hit that was recorded with the studio lights turned off, so the singer could get into the proper mood. You see, the song is very intimate and romantic. In fact, because it's kind of sexy, it had trouble getting broad airplay at first. But it was selling like crazy, and it became a certified million seller a couple of weeks ago, and with that kind of proof of public acceptance, stations stopped being leery of it. The song moves down 3 notches this week to number 6. Pillow Talk, by the lady who memorized the lyrics so she could record it in the dark.

0: After a couple of weeks at number 3, it moves to number 6 this week in American Top 40. Pillow Talk by Sylvia. Sylvia Robinson.
1: Number 5.
0: The biggest hits in the nation are yet to come as we count them down on our way to number 1. The 5 biggest hits in the USA coming right up. And at number 5, moving up 3 notches this week, is George Harrison. Add this to his list of hits as a solo entertainer. My Sweet Lord, What Is Life, Bangladesh, and Give Me Love.

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2: The biggest hit that Billy Preston has had to date is Outta Space. This one is catching up. It's now at number 4.

6 weeks on American Top 40 for Billy Preston. At number four this week with Will It Go Round in Circles. You know there's a special American Top 40 program coming up in the first week of July. It's our survey of the greatest disappearing acts of the rock era. Now we'll count down the 40 top recording artists who had only one huge hit and then never appeared on the charts again. Coming up the first week of July, the greatest disappearing acts of the rock era. Or, where are they now? Don't miss that show. At number three, moving up one, Barry

0: Barry White and his first chart record with I'm Gonna Love You Just a Little Bit More, Baby. Coming up on AT40 next, a hit by a singer who recently was a little too quick in thanking a fan for a bouquet that she handed him because the flowers were intended for another singer on his hit record.
1: 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Now it's time for a classic American Top 40 Extra from June 23rd, 1973. It's a song by an Australian-born singer who began her career at age 4, and this would soon be her second number one hit. Here's Helen Reddy with Delta Dawn. Yeah.

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2: Here now is the hit by the singer who was just a little too quick in thanking a fan for a bouquet she handed him. Clint Holmes appeared at a nightclub recently, and after a particularly good performance of his current hit, he got a standing ovation. Well, a girl about 9 or 10 years old approached him with a bouquet of flowers. I don't know what a little girl was doing in a nightclub, but Clint was very touched, and he took the flowers and thanked her profusely. But the girl said, "Oh, they're not for you. When you see Michael, please give them to him." Well, Michael is that other voice on Clint's hit, the song that now sits at number 2 on the Billboard chart. Here it is, "Playground in My Mind."

At number two, Clint Holmes and Playground in My Mind. This is Casey Kasem on American Top 40. And now, before we hear the number one bestseller in the land, let me tell you an interesting story. Several weeks ago on the LP chart, the Beatles hit the top spot with Beatles 1966 through 1970. Then, 2 weeks later, Paul McCartney and Wings knocked the Beatles off the top spot with Red Rose Speedway. And now this week, Paul McCartney bows to another former Beatle, George Harrison, who this week takes over the number one spot in the LP charts. And George reached number one in only 2 short weeks with his LP, Living in the Material World. However, on the singles chart, Paul McCartney is still number one with My Love.

0: My Love. 4 weeks at number one on the Billboard charts. That's Paul McCartney and Wings. Well, here it is, time to predict what will be number one next week on American Top 40. Here are the tunes that have a shot at it. Playground in My Mind by Clint Holmes. I'm Gonna Love You Just a Little Bit More by Barry White. And, of course, My Love. We'll go with the latter to reach number one again next week. Biggest-selling hits in America for the past week on American Top 40. My name's Casey Kasem, and we do our countdown every week at this time. Our list of the Top 40 comes from Billboard's weekly tabulation based on retail record sales all over the country. 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My producer is Dom Bastani, and we tape the show here in Hollywood. Join me next week, and we'll do it again. Till then, keep your feet in the ground and keep reaching for the stars.
1: 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Production by Stephen Carthy. Special thanks to Matt Wilson, Rob Durkee, Pete Battistini, and of course, Casey Kasem.

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1: What thing?
0: That thing. Singers.
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You remember Leonard Skinner. 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You remember Jeffrey Hardy. 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

0: Here's a tale of a man who was puny and weak, stood 4'6" in his stocking feet. Kinda narrow in the shoulder and heavy in the waist. Everything about him seemed to be misplaced. Small Sam.
1: Small Sad Sam.
0: He slid into town one rainy night, running like a dog away from a fight. He had a pretty big mouth for a guy his size, and everything he said was a pack of lies. Small Sam.
1: Small Sad Sam.
0: One day he got on a downtown bus. First thing you know, there was an awful fuss. They threw Sam off into the street for trying to steal an old lady's seat. That's Sam.
1: Small Sad Sam.
0: One day, nobody knows what for, an elevator stuck on the 85th floor. Some cables broke, and so it said, that car just hung there by a thread. The women were calm, the men were mild, but Sam screamed and cried like a little child. He squeezed himself through the emergency door and pulled himself up to the 86th floor. Small Sam. Chicken Sam.
1: That Chicken Sam.
0: And then instead of helping others get free, Sam said, I'm looking out for me. The cable snapped and all the way down, they cursed out Sam till they hit the ground. Small Sam.
1: Small Sad Sam.
0: Now someday Sam's gonna get his due, and when he does, I'll make a bet with you, there ain't nobody even gonna pass the hat, 'cause Sam was nothing but a no-good cat.

white. Just a jackknife has old Maggie Heath, babe, and it keeps it out of sight.